0: it from up here. You get an appreciation of our world is a beautiful place and we do need to take care of it.
1: Sí, radio, a música que le...

you look into the distance, there's a house upon the hill, guiding like a lighthouse. It's a place where you'll be safe to feel our grace, 'cause we've all made mistakes. 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